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She break it down, she take it low. 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Make you wanna touch her, wanna taste her. Have you lusting for her? Going crazy, face it. She's so much more than you used to. Knows just how to move, seduce.

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2: 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How you could ever hurt me so. I need to know what I've done wrong. 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